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0: Night Crew, if you're here, you're already in. It's Nightly with Jaden Tyler, and from Boys a Liar Part 2 to Stateside, she has become one of the most influential voices in pop music. Pink Panthers is with us tonight on Nightly with Jaden Tyler.
1: Hello.
0: What's going on, sis? I'm Jade.
2: And I'm Tyler.
3: I'm Vicky.
0: Wait, is that your real name?
3: My name is Vicky, yeah.
0: Oh, okay. Well, welcome. First off, we want to give you a huge congratulations because it feels like your world is literally exploding in real time right now. Stateside is climbing towards top 5 in radio. We've been playing you nonstop on repeat. Your tour is sold out through June. You've got 3 AMA nominations, girl, and you just became the first woman, youngest artist ever, to win the Brits Producer of the Year, which is insane. So our question to you is, can you actually feel it on the outside with your day-to-day schedule being so hectic? Can you feel it happening around you where you're like, yeah, it's coming together?
3: Yeah, I'd say so. My team are really lovely to me. They never let me forget about this kind of stuff, which I really thank them a lot for, because it's easy to I never look past any accolade, but I think it's easy sometimes to let moments like that pass you by. But my team always make sure to celebrate these things, and I work with mostly women on my team. We're all women of color, and I just feel like we need to celebrate these things because they're our first. You need to celebrate that kind of stuff, you know?
0: Absolutely.
2: So we've seen artists talk about how different songs connect depending on the country. Like sometimes a song that's quietly exists in the UK becomes massive in America and vice versa. Do you think Americans latch on emotionally different than Europeans?
3: I don't know. I don't think I've noticed that too much, honestly. I think Gen Z, like, my audiences are a lot of, like, people my age or a little younger. Some people that are a bit older as well. I think that my fan base almost transatlantically have a similar vibe to them, where we are all quite emotional beings. I've noticed that the fans that I meet always feel, you know, they've always gone through something, and they always tell me that my music has helped them. And so I honestly feel like it's not really something that I've noticed being more a British or an American thing, or, yeah, or a European thing, or Asian thing, African thing.
0: Well, that's true. You know, growing up, we saw a lot more regional music. And now that we're all in the space of the metaverse, we're all kind of under one umbrella. That's interesting.
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0: Nightly with Jade and Tyler. Jade, I would ask you, hey, it's Saturday night. It's 10:30 at night. I'm like, you want to go to the bar or club? You saying yes or no? You in or you at home?
1: I hate to say I have reached auntie status. When the sun is set, mama is tucked in to her heated blanket watching Netflix series. Tyler, I can't hang like I once did. If I hit you with the same thing, 10 o'clock, Tyler, let's go. I'm outside waiting. Car's running. Let's go. Are you hopping in with me and we've been to grab a drink? Or are you like, girl, I'm too tired for this. Stop playing on my phone.
0: Depends. If you come in and take a, if you force me to like take a shot, then probably you could probably convince me. Otherwise, I'm locked in. And there is a new research that says that the average age when people start to plan their social calendars around their sleep schedule is about 32.
1: Ooh. Okay, so we're definitely past the benchmark. This is funny because even going out to concerts, you and I talked about this the other night when you popped out to see Kesha, is hard to even stay to the end of the show.
0: Yeah, they say people are likely to turn down plans if they begin at 9 o'clock or begin at 7:36 a.m. That's the time that the age of 32 and above, they say nope.
1: Yeah, if we don't have the sun out motivating us, I just cannot get my wheels going after 9 p.m. When I was doing that club live broadcast, I used to have to look myself in the mirror and literally give myself a pep talk like, you will turn this club the F up, because I didn't believe it myself.
0: Yeah, 64% of people said the best kind of weekend is the one with no plans, and I am in that 64% for sure.
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1: We are super excited to be joined by the one, the only, the great Pink Panthress. 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
2: We've got to talk about celebrating your 25th birthday in the most epic possible way. You were the literal birthday at Coachella. And obviously, it's a reflective time. You're thinking about everything that got you here, from your monumental moment being a part of history in the Olympics with Alyssa Liu, and just all the incredible guests you got to pop out. Now that you've gotten to live with it, it's been a couple weeks since Coachella. I mean, can you describe what was going through your mind in that moment, or when you think back and look at your pictures and you're like, damn.
3: Yeah, I think it's been such a crazy year. It's been an amazing year for me, but I think it's also been an amazing year for, you know, Alyssa. It's been an amazing year for, I think, Zara. It's been an amazing year for, and I just think I'm happy to be kind of, you know, in any way, shape or form I can, just kind of part of the journey, part of the story, because I don't just see it as me. I see it as, you know, a group effort. And I think we all did that.
2: All the things in the universe have certainly aligned for you ladies.
1: Very cool.
2: Not gonna lie, I'm still stuck on the fact that you introduced yourself as Vicky. First of all, very cool. And wow.
1: Does anybody call you doctor? Have you got your doctorate? Does anybody?
3: No, I wish they would.
2: What's a song on the remix album that you're like, I need y'all to pay a little more attention because this is a freaking bop?
3: I love the Sugar Babes remix. I love the OK Lou remix for Girl Like Me. Check the OK Lou remix. I love her so much.
2: Awesome. Yeah. We definitely will. Pink Panthress, thank you so much for joining us. Thank you for inviting us in and having fun with the group chat tonight.
3: Yeah, thank you. Thank you, yes, guys.
1: Thank you, Pink.
2: Night Crew, don't go anywhere. We're just getting started. More coming up next on Nightly with Jaden Tyler.
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11: We've talked a lot about measles over the past year, but mumps has largely flown under the radar, even though it's been making a bit of a comeback as well. That's because fewer people are getting the MMR vaccine, which stands for measles, mumps, and rubella. The vaccine's been around for decades. It is effective. It is safe. What makes mumps outbreaks difficult to contain is that symptoms usually don't appear for 2 to 3 weeks after someone's been exposed. And that can make it hard to pin down where that exposure took place. And someone who is infected can transmit the virus to someone else before they are symptomatic. If you get sick, which could manifest like a run-of-the-mill respiratory virus or the telltale swelling of your cheeks and jaw, all you can really do at that point is to treat the symptoms and also isolate yourself so you don't infect anyone else. I'm Dr. Sanjay Gupta, helping you live a better life.
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18: A better life with Dr. Sanjay Gupta.
19: People have started using AI for all sorts of things, but I cannot think of an area where the stakes are higher than your health. First of all, I'll tell you this. I know doctors who have cracked some seemingly impossible cases with the help of AI, so it can be a powerful tool. But AI can also hallucinate, provide bad advice, and be just as confident when it does that. If you do decide to plug any personal medical information into one of these chatbots, you should know that while the companies that created them have robust privacy protections in place, they are not bound by HIPAA, like your healthcare provider is. Whatever the advice presented to you, take it with a degree of healthy skepticism. Always get a second opinion. And remember, if you ever experience concerning symptoms, skip the AI consult and head straight to the ER. I'm Dr. Sanjay Gupta, helping you live a better life.
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5: A Better Life with Dr. Sanjay Gupta.
6: If you are struggling with substance abuse, alcohol, pills, whatever it may be, first of all, it's nothing to be ashamed of. We know addiction is a brain disease, and we also know getting into recovery can be tough. Also, in case this helps, I want to tell you about a new study out of Harvard School of Public Health, which found that spiritual belief, the idea of a steady religious practice, had a protective effect from addiction. Experts we talked to told us there were probably a few reasons why this might be the case. Number one, excessive drug and alcohol use would not be the norm in a religious community, and people want to fit in. Two, a belief in a higher power provides people with hope and solace, great foils for addiction. And three, and I think there's some merit to this, regular attendance in a faith community also provides connection. Just like in AA, camaraderie and social support is often what you need. I'm Dr. Sanjay Gupta, helping you live a better life.
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0: Good morning. That's from Maine's Graham Plattner, the winner of the Democratic Senate primary after weeks of reports of bad personal behavior. Slow County, California. Meantime, Republican Steve Hilton is pulled through. He'll face Xavier Becerra in the race for governor. Also, we're going to hear from the governor here, Dan McKee, an update on the Washington Bridge construction. The state says the replacement is on track for completion in 2028. In sports, former Hebrew and Brandon Bussey backstops the Canes. A 5-3 Game 4 win of the Stanley Cup Finals in Vegas tonight. Speaking of Game 4, the NBA final resumes in New York. The Knicks still holding that 2-1 lead.
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1: the room.
2: That was good.
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2: We almost had a concert up in here.
1: Happy summer.
3: We done had a concert up in the studio.
4: Great challenge, Anna.
5: Thank you. That was really fun, you guys. Thank you for all participating.
3: You're welcome.
2: That was great.
3: Now we can just
2: Can we just go home?
3: I think so.
5: Now we got the rest of the day.
3: Looking up.
4: So next week's song challenge.
2: No.
5: Winter.
3: We got to let our nervous system calm down.
2: Yeah.
3: All right, speaking of nerves.
2: Everybody did great.
3: Everybody gets a little nervous when they play. Yeah. We're going to post those all up at KidNation.com on our socials and all that. There will be a poll if you want to vote on your favorite. But I think the true winners here are you, Kid Nation.
5: Yeah.
3: All right. We do want to get a winner, though. We got the $1,000 minute, 10 minutes away. Your chance to win $1,000. Be on the lookout for your phone to ring because we might be asking you to play.
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8: People can change. Good morning. That's from Maine's Graham Flatner, the winner of the Democratic Senate primary after weeks of reports of bad personal behavior. Slow County, California. Meantime, Republican Steve Hilton is pulled through. He'll face Xavier Becerra in the race for governor. Also, we're going to hear from the governor here, Dan McKee, an update on the Washington Bridge construction. The state says the replacement is on track for completion in 2028. In sports, former Hebrew and Brandon Bussey backstops the Canes. A 5-3 game 4 win of the Stanley Cup Finals in Vegas tonight. Speaking of game 4, the NBA final resumes in New York. The Knicks still holding that 2-1 lead.
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3: Colleague of mine was telling me the other day about how their Instagram feed is filled with videos, most of them kind of funny, about how grandparents and friends tend to bulldoze new parents out of the way to get to see their baby. As a dad of three daughters, I know how life really does become all about them the moment those kids are born. But I also know parents are still people, too, who need their own attention beyond being mom or dad. And moms, in particular in those early years, can feel especially invisible in the eyes of other people. So what can you do to stop contributing to what is known as maternal invisibility? Women we spoke to said these two things were the most helpful. When people stopped to ask how they could best support them, number one, or when they took the initiative to handle certain tasks that obviously needed to be done. I'm Dr. Sanjay Gupta, helping you live a better life.
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Q105, it's Becca. 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

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Taylor Swift brought a very interesting item with her to the Toy Story 5 red carpet last night. I'll tell you all about it coming up in 5 minutes.

Q105 Toy Story 5 premiere last night. Taylor Swift, who has a song on the movie soundtrack, brought her VHS copy of the original Toy Story for the rest of the cast to sign. I love that she's a nerd like the rest of us.

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Right now, Tame Impala and Jenna. 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

Q105, Taylor Swift did a little duet with Toy Story legend Randy Newman at the screening of Toy Story 5 last night. It was very wholesome. It's Q105.

me down to a dead and buried on the edge of your knife, staying.

Q105. She's currently on her Eternal Sunshine tour. Here's the latest from Ariana Grande. This is Hate That I Made You Love Me on Q105.

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Q105, Harry Styles, American Girls at 4. It's Becca. High Five at Noon continues. At number 3, holding steady, I believe, for now over a year on the High Five at Noon countdown. This is fictional girl group Huntrex. This is Golden. It's on Q105. Let's go.

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95 Noah Kahan, The Great Divide at 2. It's Becca. Moving on down to number 1. Could she be the queen of the summer? 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
2: A Better Life with Dr. Sanjay Gupta.
3: Breast cancer is the most common cancer among women in the world. And according to a new study out of the University of Washington School of Medicine, an estimated 3.5 million cases a year are expected by 2050. Now, the good news is we've gotten so much better at screening, earlier detection, and cutting-edge treatments in many countries, including here in the United States. But even here in America, black women have a death rate from breast cancer that is 40% higher than white women, a disparity that exists despite our world-class treatment infrastructure. So what can you do to lower your risk? Eat less red meat? Try your best to manage your blood sugar and your weight? Exercise is really important. Cut back on drinking, quit smoking. And remember this, you should start getting mammograms. At what age? 40. That's when you should start. I'm Dr. Sanjay Gupta, helping you live a better life.
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19: For today, periods of clouds and sunshine for today, then more humid in the afternoon with a shower late in spots, a high of 85, a low of 66 for tonight. For tomorrow, partly sunny with a high of 91, thunderstorms possible in the afternoon as well. Friday, very warm and humid with intervals of clouds and sunshine, a high of 89. Saturday, very warm with times of clouds and sun, a high of 88. Sunshine for Sunday and cooler with a high of 83.
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1: Hi, it's Gracie Abrams with my new song, Hit the Wall. 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
1: I think what's so exciting about touring music is the way that the songs evolve from the studio version to the live, the live versions. And playing my new music with the band always influences the sound. I think I'm so lucky to work with such a talented group of people in our band and crew who all have their own, set of expertise and instincts as individual artists, and to see that come together is a thrill. We have so much fun in rehearsals trying all different versions of songs, and then right now as we gear up to take this album live, we've already been making lots of tweaks, which is a lot of fun. And I think, I very much have the fans in mind when we're in rehearsals. I'm like, what will they feel extra hard? So it's all about crafting that experience.

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19: A Better Life with Dr. Sanjay Gupta.
20: If you are struggling with substance abuse, alcohol, pills, whatever it may be, first of all, it's nothing to be ashamed of. We know addiction is a brain disease, and we also know getting into recovery can be tough. Also, in case this helps, I want to tell you about a new study out of Harvard School of Public Health, which found that spiritual belief, the idea of a steady religious practice, had a protective effect from addiction. Experts we talked to told us there were probably a few reasons why this might be the case. Number one, excessive drug and alcohol use would not be the norm in a religious community, and people want to fit in. Two, a belief in a higher power provides people with hope and solace, great foils for addiction. And three, and I think there's some merit to this, regular attendance in a faith community also provides connection. Just like in AA, camaraderie and social support is often what you need. I'm Dr. Sanjay Gupta, helping you live a better life.
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0: 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But who's counting? 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
13: Colleague of mine was telling me the other day about how their Instagram feed is filled with videos, most of them kind of funny, about how grandparents and friends tend to bulldoze new parents out of the way to get to see their baby. As a dad of three daughters, I know how life really does become all about them the moment those kids are born. But I also know parents are still people, too, who need their own attention beyond being mom or dad. And moms, in particular in those early years, can feel especially invisible in the eyes of other people. So what can you do to stop contributing to what is known as maternal invisibility? Women we spoke to said these two things were the most helpful. When people stopped to ask how they could best support them, number one, or when they took the initiative to handle certain tasks that obviously needed to be done. I'm Dr. Sanjay Gupta, helping you live a better life.
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Q105, you and a friend could be going on another trip, another incredible concert experience. This one to see Doja Cat in the city of your choice. Flights, hotel, tickets, and Club V VIP lounge passes. 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So

Q105 at Sienna Spyro's concerts. The crowd sings this song so loud when she performs it, just like you're about to sing this song loud wherever you are listening to Die on This Hill on Q105.

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1: So I've been in a relationship with my girlfriend for almost a year now, but there's someone else I have feelings for. I've had these feelings since before me and my girlfriend got together, but I thought they would go away after we got together. Some recent events made me realize that these feelings are still there and very strong. I still love my girlfriend, but I'm not sure I could give her the loyalty she deserves. Can you help me, Gabriel?
2: 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It doesn't have to be an ugly breakup. 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There's no magic script I can give you that won't save her feelings.
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17: People have started using AI for all sorts of things, but I cannot think of an area where the stakes are higher than your health. First of all, I'll tell you this. I know doctors who have cracked some seemingly impossible cases with the help of AI, so it can be a powerful tool. But AI can also hallucinate, provide bad advice, and be just as confident when it does that. If you do decide to plug any personal medical information into one of these chatbots, you should know that while the companies that created them have robust privacy protections in place, they are not bound by HIPAA, like your healthcare provider is. Whatever the advice presented to you, take it with a degree of healthy skepticism. Always get a second opinion. And remember, if you ever experience concerning symptoms, skip the AI consult and head straight to the ER. I'm Dr. Sanjay Gupta, helping you live a better life.
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Q105. Finally, the weather is getting nicer. It's been almost 80 degrees every day this week, which means it's almost beach time. And if you're going on vacation, especially to Martha's Vineyard this summer, we've got a way for you to save some money. I'll tell you how in two songs on Q105.

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0: 5. I am a big fan of the warm weather. I love the end of spring. I love summer, the beginning of fall, because I just like being outside. I like being at the beach. I like being at the ocean, out by a pool. That's why San Diego is my favorite place in this country, but we're here in New England. And that has nothing to do with anything what I'm about to say, besides the fact that you're going to go on vacation because the weather is getting nicer, and we want you to save money. If your family goes to Martha's Vineyard, you know somebody that goes to Martha's Vineyard, you got to take the Sea Streak Ferry. It is stress-free, traffic-free. It only takes about 90 minutes. They've got climate-controlled cabins and open-air deck. You skip that Cape Cod traffic with the Sea Streak Ferry. If you go to Martha's Vineyard, you know what that is. And half off round-trip tickets to Martha's Vineyard from New Bedford, $42. 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
2: For today, periods of clouds and sunshine for today, then more humid in the afternoon with a shower late in spots, a high of 85, a low of 66 for tonight. For tomorrow, partly sunny with a high of 91, thunderstorms possible in the afternoon as well. Friday, very warm and humid with intervals of clouds and sunshine, a high of 89. Saturday, very warm with times of clouds and sun, a high of 88. Sunshine.
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I am a Boston Red Sox fan, so as you hear me say, it is no surprise that the Red Sox are losing once again today. It's been a tough season if you're a Red Sox fan, and it is only the beginning of June. Yikes. Bruno Mars on Q105.

dinner on a first date. 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
1: Hi, it's Gracie Abrams with my new song, Hit the Wall. 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
0: Gracie Abrams on how being on the road shapes her creative mind.
1: Being on the road definitely influences creative output, I would say. I think there's just this kind of different frequency that your nervous system is operating, you know, on, and it can be really helpful and kind of fuel sometimes, in my experience, like a delirious kind of edge to songwriting, which I've appreciated very much in the past. And it also can be a bit dysregulating, which sometimes means that I don't write music for a couple weeks at a time, and that can feel nerve-wracking in its own way. But I think I try again to just be really present with touring.

0: That was Gracie Abrams' Hit the Wall. 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
2: I was like freshly single. I was like, I'm going to get on Bumble. Like everyone's talking about these dating apps. And I matched with this guy. He seemed really nice. And he was like, let's go on a date. And I was like, okay, sure. We get there and it's just me and him sitting at the table. But he had like a really big table that he was sitting at. And I was like, that's kind of strange. Whatever. I just want to eat some food and talk to him. Well, 5 minutes later, he's like, oh, my mom's here. And I was like, oh, cool. She comes, sits at the table with us. And then his grandma and his grandpa joins. And then like five of his cousins come. And he goes, okay, guys, I just want to introduce you. This is my girlfriend. And I was like, I had spoke to you like maybe a total of a week. On the phone.
1: Yeah, none of that is a good idea on a first date, especially with someone that you have never even met before. Definitely a worst date ever scenario. Do you have any worst date ever stories? 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
3: I'm Kevin McNamara. Here's your sports update. The Red Sox kept slip-sliding into oblivion on Tuesday night in Tampa. They lose again to the Rays 4-3. Only six hits for the Sox, only one run through seven innings. They'll start Jake Bennett in an afternoon game on Wednesday. NHL Stanley Cup Finals, former Providence Bruins goalie Brandon Bussey takes a star turn. He gets the start in Game 4 and grabs the win as Carolina breaks a 3-3 tie with two goals in the third period, a 5-3 victory. Series now tied, heading back to Carolina. Huge Game 4 in the NBA Finals tonight at Madison Square Garden. The Knicks trying to salvage a win that would give them a commanding lead in this series. The Spurs hoping for a New York sweep to get the series back to 2-2. Bishop Feehan of Attleboro is in the state baseball championship game against Catholic Memorial. Star pitcher Brody Bumilla will be able to pitch. Bumilla led the Shamrocks to the state basketball title in March.
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6: A Better Life with Dr. Sanjay Gupta.
15: Making sure your kids get enough sleep. It's one of the most important things you can do for them as a parent, and yet it's often overlooked. Not only does sleep in the early years set the stage for mental and physical health, it also creates the foundation for how one sleeps later in life. That's according to the National Sleep Foundation. Now, that organization recommends 14 to 17 hours a night for newborns, 12 to 15 for infants, 11 to 14 for toddlers, 10 to 13 for preschoolers, and 9 to 11 for school-aged children. When it's age appropriate, start by talking to your kids about why sleep is important. It helps their body grow, helps their brains learn, helps their mood stay steady. Don't underestimate the importance of a routine. You can even narrate what you're doing step by step to help them along the way. I'm Dr. Sanjay Gupta, helping you live a better life.
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You'll love to see a nice spring summer day. Get outside and enjoy it. 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

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I'll give you the details you need in two songs on Q105. We go.

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2: For today, periods of clouds and sunshine for today, then more humid in the afternoon with a shower late in spots, a high of 85, a low of 66 for tonight. For tomorrow, partly sunny with a high of 91, thunderstorms possible in the afternoon as well. Friday, very warm and humid with intervals of clouds and sunshine, a high of 89. Saturday, very warm with times of clouds and sun, a high of 88. Sunshine.
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12: A Better Life with Dr. Sanjay Gupta.
13: Breast cancer is the most common cancer among women in the world. And according to a new study out of the University of Washington School of Medicine, an estimated 3.5 million cases a year are expected by 2050. Now, the good news is we've gotten so much better at screening, earlier detection, and cutting-edge treatments in many countries, including here in the United States. But even here in America, black women have a death rate from breast cancer that is 40% higher than white women, a disparity that exists despite our world-class treatment infrastructure. So what can you do to lower your risk? Eat less red meat? Try your best to manage your blood sugar and your weight? Exercise is really important. Cut back on drinking, quit smoking. And remember this, you should start getting mammograms. At what age? 40. That's when you should start. I'm Dr. Sanjay Gupta, helping you live a better life.
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2: They say the holy water's watered down, and this town's lost its faith. 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

Q105, having feelings for someone else. You'll hear another love letter to Kelly. We'll react to it in two songs. 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
1: So I've been in a relationship with my girlfriend for almost a year now, but there's someone else I have feelings for. 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Some recent events made me realize that these feelings are still there and very strong. I still love my girlfriend, but I'm not sure I could give her the loyalty she deserves. Can you help me, Gabriel?
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5: I'm Kevin McNamara. Here's your sports update. The Red Sox kept slip-sliding into oblivion on Tuesday night in Tampa. They lose again to the Rays 4-3. Only six hits for the Sox, only one run through seven innings. They'll start Jake Bennett in an afternoon game on Wednesday. NHL Stanley Cup Finals, former Providence Bruins goalie Brandon Bussey takes a star turn. He gets the start in Game 4 and grabs the win as Carolina breaks a 3-3 tie with two goals in the third period, a 5-3 victory series. Now tied, heading back to Carolina. Huge Game 4 in the NBA Finals tonight at Madison Square Garden. The Knicks trying to salvage a win that would give them a commanding lead in this series. The Spurs hoping for a New York sweep to get the series back to 2-2. Bishop Feehan of Attleboro is in the state baseball championship game against Catholic Memorial. Star pitcher Brody Bumilla will be able to pitch. Bumilla led the Shamrocks to the state basketball title in March.
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15: A better life with Dr. Sanjay Gupta.
16: Have you ever noticed that you mostly breathe through one nostril at a time? Even when you're not sick, even when your allergies aren't bothering you. The body actually switches the dominant nostril as frequently as every 2 hours while we're awake. That's according to Adam Taylor, an anatomy professor at Lancaster University in the UK. This alternating cycle is automatic It's regulated subconsciously by the hypothalamus in the brain, he said. Your body does this to give each nostril a chance to rest and repair, so they don't get too dried out, which could make it easier for pathogens and inflammation to cause damage. Now, Taylor also said, studies suggest the left nostril may be more dominant, and when the right nostril is dominant, the body is in a more alert or even stressed state. Who knew? Pretty fascinating stuff. I'm Dr. Sanjay Gupta, helping you live a better life.
17: He's got ties. He's got socks. 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Pop gets to pick. 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
7: A Better Life with Dr. Sanjay Gupta.
8: Breast cancer is the most common cancer among women in the world. And according to a new study out of the University of Washington School of Medicine, an estimated 3.5 million cases a year are expected by 2050. Now, the good news is we've gotten so much better at screening, earlier detection, and cutting-edge treatments in many countries, including here in the United States. But even here in America, black women have a death rate from breast cancer that is 40% higher than white women, a disparity that exists despite our world-class treatment infrastructure. So what can you do to lower your risk? Eat less red meat? Try your best to manage your blood sugar and your weight? Exercise is really important. Cut back on drinking, quit smoking. And remember this, you should start getting mammograms. At what age? 40. That's when you should start. I'm Dr. Sanjay Gupta, helping you live a better life.
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Q105, less than 48 hours before Olivia Rodrigo drops her new album, You Seem Pretty Sad for a Girl So in Love. 13 songs on it, including this one, Drop Dead, on Q105.

Q105, inviting your entire family to dinner on a first date. You'll hear another worst date ever story. We'll react to it in two songs. This is One Republic, Need Your Love on Q105.

0: 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Here's another one from Lexi.
1: I was like freshly single. I was like, I'm going to get on Bumble. Like everyone's talking about these dating apps. And I matched with this guy. He seemed really nice. And he was like, let's go on a date. And I was like, okay, sure. We get there and it's just me and him sitting at the table. But he had like a really big table that he was sitting at. And I was like, that's kind of strange. Whatever. I just want to eat some food and talk to him. Well, 5 minutes later, he's like, oh, my mom's here. And I was like, oh, cool. She comes, sits at the table with us. And then his grandma and his grandpa joins. And then like five of his cousins come. And he goes, okay, guys, I just want to introduce you. This is my girlfriend. And I was like, I had spoke to you like maybe a total of a week. On the phone.
0: Yeah, none of that is a good idea on a first date, especially with someone that you have never even met before. 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Do you have any worst date ever stories? 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
3: I'm Kevin McNamara. Here's your sports update. The Red Sox kept slip-sliding into oblivion on Tuesday night in Tampa. They lose again to the Rays 4-3. Only six hits for the Sox, only one run through seven innings. They'll start Jake Bennett in an afternoon game on Wednesday. NHL Stanley Cup Finals, former Providence Bruins goalie Brandon Bussey takes a star turn. He gets the start in Game 4 and grabs the win as Carolina breaks a 3-3 tie with two goals in the third period, a 5-3 victory. Series now tied, heading back to Carolina. Huge Game 4 in the NBA Finals tonight at Madison Square Garden. The Knicks trying to salvage a win that would give them a commanding lead in this series. The Spurs hoping for a New York sweep to get the series back to 2-2. Bishop Feehan of Attleboro is in the state baseball championship game against Catholic Memorial. Star pitcher Brody Bumilla will be able to pitch. Bumilla led the Shamrocks to the state basketball title in March. So,
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11: A Better Life with Dr. Sanjay Gupta.
12: If you are struggling with substance abuse, alcohol, pills, whatever it may be, first of all, it's nothing to be ashamed of. We know addiction is a brain disease, and we also know getting into recovery can be tough. Also, in case this helps, I want to tell you about a new study out of Harvard School of Public Health, which found that spiritual belief, the idea of a steady religious practice, had a protective effect from addiction. Experts we talked to told us there were probably a few reasons why this might be the case. Number one, excessive drug and alcohol use would not be the norm in a religious community, and people want to fit in. Two, a belief in a higher power provides people with hope and solace, great foils for addiction. And three, and I think there's some merit to this, regular attendance in a faith community also provides connection. Just like in AA, camaraderie and social support is often what you need. I'm Dr. Sanjay Gupta, helping you live a better life.
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It's Nick, halfway through your week with 2 days left until the weekend. You love to see it. 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
3: For today, periods of clouds and sunshine for today, then more humid in the afternoon with a shower late in spots, a high of 85, a low of 66 for tonight. For tomorrow, partly sunny with a high of 91, thunderstorms possible in the afternoon as well. Friday, very warm and humid with intervals of clouds and sunshine, a high of 89. Saturday, very warm with times of clouds and sun, a high of 88. Sunshine.
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0: That was Gracie Abrams' Hit the Wall. It's Your Music Plus.
1: 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Appreciate you listening. 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
19: 20 years ago, the average attention span was about 2.5 minutes. Today, it's just 47 seconds. Pretty disconcerting. That's according to new research out of UC Irvine. But really, this isn't our fault, at least not entirely. We can blame technology and the world around us. Attention, it turns out, is not an unlimited resource. You only have so much of it to give. Start paying more attention to what times of the day you seem to be at your mental peak. try to knock out the more complicated stuff during that time. It's also important to take breaks every so often so you can more easily lock in when you're trying to concentrate. One expert said, even trying to visualize where you want to end your day with everything all wrapped up or with tons left to do, that can act as a real motivator. I'm Dr. Sanjay Gupta, helping you live a better life.
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15: If you are struggling with substance abuse, alcohol, pills, whatever it may be, first of all, it's nothing to be ashamed of. We know addiction is a brain disease, and we also know getting into recovery can be tough. Also, in case this helps, I want to tell you about a new study at a Harvard School of Public Health, which found that spiritual belief, the idea of a steady religious practice, had a protective effect from addiction. Experts we talked to told us there were probably a few reasons why this might be the case. Number one, excessive drug and alcohol use would not be the norm in a religious community, and people want to fit in. Two, a belief in a higher power provides people with hope and solace. Great foils for addiction. And three, and I think there's some merit to this, regular attendance in a faith community also provides connection. Just like in AA, camaraderie and social support is often what you need. I'm Dr. Sanjay Gupta, helping you live a better life.
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